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0: Mark this up. 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
1: Ladies and gentlemen, John
0: Mayle.
1: I'll say it again. John Mayle.
0: That's right. A little more light over here so you can see who's here. That's it. No, that's better. Yeah. Over here on my left, Johnny Armand on tenor, alto, and flute. And sitting down playing acoustic fingerstyle guitar, John Mark. Bass, Stephen Thompson.

you to tell the Iceman the next time he better leave some ice. 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And when I come home from work in the morning, better still be some groceries on the shelf. 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

0: 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So carry on.
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there's Dupree Jr. over there. 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

I got a mojo too. 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

0: This is Michael Lee from The Voice, from the B.B. King Blues Band. Let's get back to more badass blues.
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Then I worked all the fall. 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

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All these glass men all up on the scene. Look like you done had a party up in here, too. You wait till I see this woman when she get home. That glass over there got a little cigar in it or something. 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What's wrong with this woman? Oh, he possibly can run me some water right now. Wait till I see this woman when she get home. Pots and pans all stacked up here. If there's a pot, let me stretch this pot out. No, it's pitiful. I don't know why that woman come in here and have a party and I'm at work. Getting all this stuff under my fingernail. Run some more water in here. Yeah, now I can wash these glasses. I'll wash them up first. Now, this woman. Yeah, that's pretty clean now, though. I got all this. I got to work on these pots a little bit more. It makes me so mad I don't know what to do. Thought I was a husband to the lady. Like old red chili or something, all of them got dried up on these pots. We never fix me none of this good food. You wait till that woman get home. I was breaking all these pots.

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0: Michael Lee from the B.B. King Blues Band. 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

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I keep you buying wigs all the time. 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
1: This is Michael Lee from the B.B. King Blues Band. 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
1: This is James Boogaloo Bolden from the B.B. King Blues Band. 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
1: 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I'm listening.
0: Yeah, I wonder what the Matchbox, Matchbox ain't about that big. Right.

0: The IHRA World Cup is taking over Lake Havasu City September 15th through the 20th at Lake Havasu State Park. 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

0: This is Michael Lee from The Voice, from the B.B. King Blues Band. 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

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Said, too late, sucker.

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rang, I heard someone say, Sonny Boy, and I know that was my name. Who called you? I don't know. I don't know. But I'm trying to get in touch with my baby to find out why she disappointed me so. I met the Greyhound bus, and I met the train. She wasn't on either one, and I want to know what was to blame. I don't know. You mean to tell me she didn't come, eh? I don't know. But I'm still trying to get in touch with my baby to find out why she disappointed me so. I received a special delivery. I received a telegram. 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

0: 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King Blues Band. 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

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I looked down the bar at the bartender. 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

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I said, hey, Mr. Bartender, what do you want?

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0: have my head down. 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
1: I'll be sorry.
2: David, did you ever hear this tune by B.B. that I recorded and asked me no question? 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